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0: Late Jay Brown wrapping another extra long music mix here on Kixie 107. Stan the man with you as we get set for the It's Iconic Tour Sunday at the Brandon Amphitheater. 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
1: 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Tomorrow, partly sunny, highs around 88. 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

0: The Bar K's back up off the wall, wrapping up a full hour here on Kixie 107. Stan the man with you. Hey, the general election is coming Tuesday, November 3rd. The last day to register to vote in that election is October 5th. So if you're not a registered voter, go to your circuit clerk's office, get registered. Meanwhile, the Hinds County Election Commission is training poll managers now through October 29th, every Tuesday, Wednesday, and Thursday, 10 a.m., 2 p.m., and 6 p.m. The Saturday training date, October 31st at 10 a.m. All the classes will be held at the Hinds County Election Commission, 701 Commerce Street here in Jackson. And if you want to be a poll worker here in Hinds County, you have to be a registered voter here in Hinds County. If you need more info, 601-968-6555.
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0: Nowhere Fast, Lucky Day, wrapping another extra long music mix here on Kixie 107. Stan the Man with you. 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
1: 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What about jobs? 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

0: Reach out, Victoria Monet, wrapping a full hour here on Kixi 107. Stan the Man with you. You're just ahead of Frankie, Beverly, and Mays on the Perfect Album side. 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
4: 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If you...
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6: Living in a shelter, juggling 3 jobs. I had to be resilient. That's something that you can't teach.
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You know, like I've always said, I'm not much of a rapper, but the truth I've learned from the time I was a child. 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And you sure can't touch an emotion. Love, true love is to the bone, to the soul where hearts are home. And I just got to explain to you how I feel. Cause you see, I've been a fool, but now I love you, and

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Ronnie G. Yes, sir. 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

I'ma pull a pound of bandits in it like a minute, shout of love this shit. We was smoking, drinking, chilling till we walked up in the building on the elevator wet. Wanna rub me against shout of turn. And when the key plugged, the initials say that charge 67 inches.

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Rob, Jay, and Pop in the afternoon. And Stan the Man taking you home and putting you to bed. 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

You know me and my woman, we've been going through a lot of changes for about 6 months or so. It's been real hard to talk to one another. You know, a relationship ain't nothing without communication. While we were laying in bed, the both of us looking at the ceiling overhead, eyes wide open about 3 o'clock in the morning, I said, baby, we can't go on this way. She said, you're right. I said, I know you love me, and I love you. Then we started holding each other.

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9: Sweetheart, I've been trying so hard to get over you. 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

It's the original Saturday Morning Blues Workshop here on Soft Soul Kixi 107 FM. Rob J with you on this good-looking, pleasant Saturday morning right now. It is really, really nice, 67 degrees. Are we done with those hot, hot temperatures? Hopefully fall is here, so hopefully we are done with the hot, hot temperatures. It is 4 minutes past the hour. We began each and every Saturday morning with that Sam Cooke medley. Of course, Sam Cooke was born in Clarksdale, Mississippi. He first became known as the lead singer with the Highway QCs when he was a teenager, having joined the group at the age of 14. So let's get our Sam Cooke medley underway here on Kixi.

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0: The original Saturday morning blues workshop with Rob J. And that wraps up that Sam Cooke medley. Hope you enjoyed it this morning. Let's see, we're about half past the hour on a beautiful Saturday morning. 67 degrees is the temperature right now. We are looking at a temperature of around, what, mid-80s today? So it should be a nice night for football. Jackson State hosting Southern University. That game kicks off at 6 o'clock tonight at Mississippi Veterans Memorial Stadium. They are providing a shuttle from Smith Wheels to the stadium, and there will be security provided for your vehicle when you park at Smith Wheels. So if you don't want to be bothered with all that traffic, park at Smith Wheels Stadium for $30. Then they'll get you there safe and sound. All right, stick around now. Much, much more on the way. Got your high school football scores coming up a little bit later this morning. Birthdays, anniversaries, and of course, the best blues around on Soft Soul Kixie 107.
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0: Cloudy all day today, which should make for a very pleasant, nice day today. Highs only 85 degrees. Overnight lows in the middle 60s. So great night for football tonight. JSU and them Jaguars. 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
1: If you're tied up, you better stay tied up, because it's cheaper to keep. This is from T. It says, it's

19 minutes before the top of the hour. Got your birthdays, anniversaries coming up. If you have a birthday or an anniversary, you can text me at 601-993-1075. We say good luck to the JSU Tigers tonight. They host Southern University at 6 o'clock. Let's see. Mississippi Valley is in Montgomery to play Big Bad Alabama State. Come on, Valley. Come on, Valley. Beat them. Because they are starting to get on my nerves. And also, Alcorn is facing Texas Southern. And you know who the AD over at Texas Southern. So a lot of intriguing games this afternoon, this evening, and tonight. And stick around for your high school football scores. One team rebounded from their loss last week in a big way. I think you know who I'm talking about. You got a couple of upsets from last night as well as the high school football season heats up. All right, stay with me now. Much, much more on the original Saturday Morning Blues Workshop after this on Soft Soul Kixie 107.

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0: Now, ladies and gentlemen, from Louisville, Kentucky, wearing black tie, Mr. Cassius Marcellus Clay. For his first reading, Mr. Clay will honor us with a recitation of his classic poem, I Am the Greatest.
1: I am the greatest. By Cassius Clay. This is the legend of Cassius Clay, the most beautiful fighter in the world today. He talks a great deal and brags indeedy of a muscular punch that's incredibly speedy. The fistic world was dull and weary. With a champ like Liston, things had to be dreary. Then someone with color, someone with dash, brought fight fans a-running with cash. This brash young boxer is something to see, and the heavyweight championship is his destiny. This kid fights great. He's got speed and endurance. But if you sign to fight him, increase your insurance. This kid's got a left. This kid's got a right. If he hits you once, you're asleep for the night. And as you lie on the floor, while the ref counts 10, you pray that you won't have to fight me again. For I am the man this poem is about, the next champ of the world, there isn't a doubt. This I predict, and I know the score. I'll be champ of the world in 64. When I say 3, they go in the 3rd. So don't bet against me, I'm a man of my word. If Cassius says a cow can lay an egg, don't ask how, grease that skillet.

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0: does, yeah. 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Just go ahead and drink your drink. Don't worry about a thing. I'll take care of it. You know. What you want, woman?
1: Oh, Miss Damn Doe. 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
0: No.
1: I want to explain something
0: baby. No, go ahead on. Now, ain't no sense in trying to explain nothing to me. It's all
1: let
0: over.
1: Me explain
0: I got me somebody
1: to
0: else.
1: Baby.
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1: I want to talk to you.
0: Baby. Go ahead on.
1: I didn't mean it. That's I all. 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I want to tell you.
0: I got me somebody, baby. Go ahead on now.
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0: It's the original Saturday morning blues workshop on Soft Soul Kixie 107 FM. Rob J with you on this good looking Saturday morning. It's going to be a nice looking day all day today. Go out and make it a great day. Remember now, today is the, what's the day, the 24th? Today the 24th? No. Today is the 26th. 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Fans can park at Smithwill Stadium and for $30 per vehicle. The parking fee includes round trip police escorted shuttle service to and from the stadium. I want to get on that myself, because during football season for me, my name is You Can't Park Hill. You Can't Park Hill. That's my name during football season. You Can't Park Here. Anyway, the shuttle service will operate from 4 p.m. until 10 p.m., providing fans with a convenient option for getting to the game while helping reduce traffic and parking congestion surrounding the JSU campus. Again, it's $30 per vehicle, and the hours are 4 p.m. to 10 p.m. Just pull up to Smithwill Stadium, pay $30, and ride the shuttle to the stadium, and they will pick you up after the game. Or what if the game going to overtime? That shuttle going to be out there? Yeah, it'll be out there. Security will remain on site at Smithwills until the final shuttle returns. That's from 4 to 10 p.m., and that is tonight for Jackson State's game with Southern University. All right, stay with me now. Much, much more on the way here on the original Saturday Morning Blues Workshop on Soft Soul Kixie 107.
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1: 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And online.

It's the original Saturday Morning Blues Workshop. That's the one and only Vic Allen, brand new. It's called Thick and Juicy. We'll be hearing more from Vic during the show this morning. 4 minutes now past the hour here on Soft Soul Kixie 107 FM. Rob J with you, playing the blues early this morning. Ooh, Lord. I didn't know when I was a little boy I was going to have jobs that get me up early in the morning. Oh, Lord. But I enjoy it. Here's Eddie Cotton as we continue on Kixie.

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1: 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About the things we talked about. 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

see, baby, most men can give you a whole lot of things. 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

0: It's the original Saturday morning blues workshop on Soft Soul Kixi 107 FM. Wrapped up that 30-minute music mix with Marvin Cease. It's just a good old man. 27 minutes past the hour. Again, keep listening. I got your high school football scores from last night. One school almost scored 100 points last night. I got to verify that. Good night. They almost scored 100. So I have those scores for you coming up in the next hour. But in the meantime, I want you to relax and enjoy the blues this morning. If you're out jogging, you're about to head out walking this morning, it is really nice. It feels really, really good. And again, if you're driving, please be careful. Don't text and drive. There's so many people with the phone up to their face driving, weaving from side to side. You know the ones that's texting. They're going slow. They're running off the road. Did you see that woman? She was texting, and she was driving with her knee and ran off the road, ran and hit a pole, and then is sitting in the car crying. That would just tow up the countryside. She couldn't get it back. She was texting. Then when she started going on off the side of the road, you know those little things on the side of the road when you hit it, go. Brrr. She hit that and she looked up and she hit a pole. It hit a tree. So put the cell phones down if you're driving. Put them down and be safe. Stick around now. More on the way on the original Saturday morning blues workshop. Also, got your birthdays and anniversaries coming up. If you have a birthday, you can feel free to call me at 601-993-1075. That's also the text line. All right, stay with me now. We're Kixi 107. Back in a moment.
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1: Hefty.
2: Today, highs today, 85 degrees. Right now, it's 66.

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0: Matthew's calling.
1: This is Coach Watkins up at the school. How are you?
0: Hey, Coach Watkins, I'm fine. What can I do for you?
1: Listen, we've had Malik out for the last week and a half. He's been coming to practice here at the junior high school, and wanted to reach out and give you a call about everything that's going on.
0: Oh, yeah. Well, I know he's really excited. He can't wait to start the season. He's ready.
1: Well, let me say this. My main reason for calling you is letting you know that Malik, as of right now, is not going to be able to make the cut as far as...
0: What you say?
1: He's not going to be able to make the cut as far as being on the team for this year. Now, I got...
0: Wait a minute. You said Malik... Wait. You said that Malik is not going to be able to make the team.
1: He's a great kid.
0: I know he's a great kid, but wait a minute. Now, he didn't play Pop Warner, and he was a starting quarterback. So what are you talking about? He's not going to make the team this year. He was the best they had out on that squad.
1: Okay, and you know what? I've heard a lot about him. I heard he did a great job.
0: Heard about him? Wait a minute. Have you seen his stats? 20 touchdowns? In the season?
1: I understand.
0: What other kids is out there doing that?
1: But you know what? But right now, we got a lot of different kids that are coming into this particular school. So, you know, the competition has gone greater and greater than what we could possibly understand.
0: Wait a minute. This is seventh grade. First of all, everybody makes the team. Nobody gets cut in the first place. You got an A team and a B team. So you telling me my baby ain't made none of them teams?
1: Right now, Miss Lydia, Malik, like I said, Malik is a great kid. I like it.
0: I know what Malik is. I know that he's a great kid, and he's a ball player. Now, I make sure of that. So don't come telling me that he's not good enough to make the cut on this seventh grade team.
1: Well,
0: don't come telling me.
1: First of all, who
0: is the quarterback? You tell me what's going on. Who is the quarterback?
1: Well, actually, right now, my son is the quarterback.
0: Your son?
1: My son is actually the quarterback. He hasn't done any Pop Warner or anything, but he really has what it takes to be the quarterback.
0: He's never played football before. He's never played organized football. But he is going to be the quarterback for the seventh grade team. Is that what you're telling me?
1: Well, yeah, my son is actually the starting quarterback. But that's neither here nor there.
0: So my son don't make the team, and my son scored 20 touchdowns? 20 touchdowns, is that what you're telling me? Oh, hell no. This is some I'm calling up to that school tomorrow. I will be up there tomorrow.
1: Let me explain something. Let me explain something to you, Miss Lydia.
0: I don't know what this is. It's nepotism or whatever the you got going on around here, but hell no. My son ain't made the squad. Hell no. It's going to be smoking the city tomorrow when I get up there.
1: Miss Lydia, what I want to say is this. If your son would take a year off and try to get himself together and get his fundamentals together, a greater football player when he gets to be headed to the eighth grade.
0: He was the rising star last year. What you talking about his fundamentals together? Your son ain't never even played this.
1: But you know what? I've worked with my son, and it's a little awkward for me to try to talk about what my son has done.
0: Hell yeah, it's going to be hard for you to talk about because you don't know what your son has done because ain't nobody ever seen your son. You just got this dream, probably something that you ain't did. You want to live vicariously through him.
1: I played in high school, and let me say this. I'm trying to do the best that I can and the best of my ability to make sure that everybody gets a good and fair shot at what's going on.
0: But he don't get to play. So what about Malik? Malik don't get no fair shot?
1: Malik
0: don't get to play? Sold that to them other mothers. That's some bull. I bet you, I guarantee you this, my son will be starting this year. I guarantee you this. You don't want none of this.
1: Okay. Well, right now, all I can say is I need Malik to actually bring his cliques back. Because my son's going to need him to play in.
0: What? How about them cleats? Your son ain't getting... Your son running down that field, he going to run barefoot.

0: It's the original Saturday morning blues workshop on Soft Soul Kixi 107 FM. 7 minutes now before the top of the hour. Rob J with you on Kixi 107. I know you know tonight, Jackson State and Southern University. That is tonight at 6 o'clock. Jackson State is favored by 20 points to win that game. How about that? JSU has beaten them 7 times in a row, but you can't take that for granted. They have to play it on the field. That game is tonight at 6 o'clock at Memorial Stadium. Also, Mississippi Valley is on the road. They play Alabama State in Montgomery. Come on, Valley, beat them. If you don't beat nobody else, beat them. Let's see, that game is at what time? 5 o'clock tonight. That game is at 5 o'clock tonight in Montgomery, Mississippi Valley, and Alabama State. And Alcorn is playing Texas Southern. Hey, I want to also remind you that tomorrow the Jackson State volleyball team, they're a really good team. You know, I know we all talk about football and basketball, but Jackson State has a really good volleyball team. Has some really good players like Hope Briggs, Shelby Zanders, Nyjah Gaddis. They won yesterday. They won their first SWAC game of the year. They beat Prairie View 3-2. So come on out and see JSU Volleyball tomorrow. That game gets underway at 12 noon. And the reason I know it's at 12 noon, because that's the same time the Chiefs come on. But anyway, come on out and check out some volleyball. And the JSU soccer team, they're also in action tomorrow. I think they get underway at 2 o'clock at the JSU soccer complex. They play Southern University. So a lot of activities, a lot of sports activities around JSU. If you are a JSU fan, you are a JSU supporter, you will support all of the sports, not just football, okay? All right, stay with me now. I got your high school football scores coming up for you in the next hour. Also, your birthdays and anniversaries coming up as well. 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

0: It's the original Saturday Morning Blues Workshop. We move into another hour here, a minute past the 8 o'clock hour. Thanks again for listening to Soft Soul Kixie 107 FM. This hour, your high school football scores from last night. Also got your birthdays and anniversaries coming up as well. We're Soft Soul. We're Less Talk. We're Kixie 107. Here's Bobby Blue Blaine.
1: I should have stayed gone.

Don't talk about it. And I try to get it off of my mind. But then my conscience, you know, everybody got a conscience. My conscience gets to bother me. And when I try to go to sleep at night, seems like to me I can hear my conscience say,

It's the original Saturday Morning Blues Workshop, the late Jay Blackfoot and the same woman. 21 minutes past the hour, Rob J with you on this good-looking Saturday morning. Sunny skies right now. It's just a beautiful day. Go out and make it a great day, and please, whatever you do, be as safe as you can. 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You can park at Smithville Stadium on Lakeland Drive for $30 per vehicle. The parking fee includes round-trip police-escorted shuttle service to and from the stadium. The shuttle service will operate from 4 p.m. until 10 p.m., providing fans with a convenient option for getting to the game while helping reduce traffic and parking congestion around the JSU campus. I need to get in this. Now, what if the game go in overtime and go past 10 o'clock? That's not going to happen. That's not going to happen. All right, it's time now for a look at your high school football scores from last night. We had several games last night, and as I always do, I start with the JPS scores because I'm a product of JPS. Let's see. On Thursday night, Provine defeated Murrah 13-12. Wow, that was a defensive struggle in that one. That was a close game, 13-12. Congratulations to the Provine Rams. In a high-scoring affair, Callaway lost to Mendenhall 32-24. And Florence shut out Jim Hill 27-0. Also, last night, it was Clinton losing to Petal 42-28. Germantown beat Pearl last night 48-27. Madison Central lost to Warren Central 42-21. Brookhaven beat Northwest Rankin 41-28. Terry shut out Raymond 50-0. Lloyd Starr beat Crystal Springs 44-24. Canton, the Canton Tigers, they're tough. They beat Holmes County Central 42-20. Congratulations to Canton. Pelahatchie was a winner. They beat Sebastopol 32-27. Heidelberg shut out Leak Central. Not beat big bad Leak Central. Heidelberg beat them 47-0. Macomb beat Hazelhurst 43-21. Forest Bearcats beat Scott Central 34-22. Enterprise was a winner. They beat West Lincoln 35-6. Morton loses to Raleigh 42-21. Wesson shut out Lawrence County 34-0. Kosciuszko was a winner. They knocked off Choctaw Central or Choctaw County 58-27. Puckett beat Bogachita 49-14. Neshoba Central beat Columbus 42-14. Collins beat West Marion 50-20. Okay, this is Choctaw Central. Now, Choctaw Central beat Yazoo County 31-10. So, Kosciuszko beat Choctaw County. I didn't know they had two of them. Let's see. Vicksburg beat Yazoo City 35-0. In Academy football last night, Jackson Academy shut out St. Joe 49-0. Jackson Academy ain't nothing nice. Jackson Prep beat Cathedral 56-6. It was Hartfield Academy 38, Pillow 21. MRA was a winner over Brookhaven Academy 56-14. Tri-County beat Leak Academy 47-21. Canton Academy beat Kirk 35-14. Listen to this score right here. Is this a misprint? Velma Jackson beat Newton 74-46. Is that a misprint? Did that really happen? Velma Jackson scored 74 points. That must be a misprint. I was at Velma Jackson yesterday congratulating the young man who won the WAPT Player of the Week. Had a nice time up in Velma Jackson. But did Velma Jackson beat somebody 74-46? Velma Jackson, Newton, you let Velma Jackson score 74 points on you. That must be a misprint. And finally, Lanier played Forest Hill, and I want to send a shout out to the Lanier Bulldogs. Final score last night, Forest Hill 7, Lanier 50. Lanier scored every time they had the ball and every time Forest Hill had the ball. Congratulations to the Bulldogs from Lanier.

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6: All right, it is half past the hour, and I just gave the high school scores from last night, and there was a score that I don't know if this is accurate or not. Velma Jackson, 74, Newton, 46, and I have someone on the line with me. Good morning.
7: Good morning. How you doing?
6: You doing all right this morning?
7: I'm doing great.
6: Now, you called to confirm that this is the right score.
7: Yes, sir. My name is LaJessica Black, Velma Jackson Falcon class of 2003.
6: Yes, ma'am.
7: That score is accurate, 74 to 46.
6: Now, were you there to see this?
7: Yes, sir. I was present.
6: Somebody told you this.
7: No, sir. I was there.
6: You were there? Okay. Yes, ma'am. Yes, ma'am. So Velma Jackson scored. How did they score 74 points?
7: Hey, you know, I'm going to let my son tell you. Hang on. Tell
6: okay.
8: Them. They
6: right.
8: Executed the play like the coach told them to do.
6: Wait a minute. Now, who is this?
8: This is Alonzo Green.
6: This is Alonzo
8: Stan
6: Green.
8: Stan Branson Cousin.
6: Stan Branson Cousin. Now, I see you at Velma Jackson yesterday?
8: You did.
6: Okay, now, Alonzo Green.
8: Uh-huh.
6: Velma Jackson scored 74 points.
8: Yes, sir.
6: Okay. The young man that we gave the award to, did he have anything to do with these 74 points?
8: He did, if I'm not mistaken. He might have got about 3 or 4 of those touchdowns.
6: Is that right?
8: That's right.
6: Wow. Okay. Well, I really appreciate that, young man. Velma Jackson scored 74 points. Did they try to go easy on him, or they just kept trying to run it up?
8: I think they were trying to run it up because it was homecoming.
6: Oh, that's right. It was homecoming. Well, congratulations.
8: Yes, sir.
6: Congratulations.
8: Thanks.
6: To Velma Jackson for scoring 70. Did they try to get 100?
8: No, they didn't try to get 100.
6: They didn't?
8: No.
6: Okay. All right. Now, what were you doing at Velma Jackson when I saw you yesterday?
8: Yesterday I was recording, but I'm also in the band. That's what I was doing last night.
6: Oh, you were in the band? Oh, okay.
8: Yes, sir.
6: And you Stan Branson's cousin?
8: Yes, sir.
6: Okay, well, I'll let Stan know that his cousin called this morning. Anybody you want to say hello to? Anybody you want to send a shout-out to?
8: I just want to send a shout-out to all the Bransons, all the Blacks, and all the Matlocks.
6: All the Bransons, all the Matlocks?
8: Matlock,
6: okay.
8: And the Blacks.
6: And the Blacks.
8: Yes,
6: all the Blacks. All these in Velma Jackson?
8: They are.
6: All the Blacks in Velma Jackson?
8: They are.
6: Okay, all right. Well, I really appreciate you calling this morning.
8: All right.
6: All right, well, congratulations.

It's the original Saturday Morning Blues Workshop. 36 minutes past the hour. Don't forget now, each and every weekday morning at 9 o'clock, it's Lady V, and at 9:50, she gives you the morning stretch and the birthdays and anniversaries. Tonight at Mississippi Veterans Memorial Stadium, Jackson State hosting Southern University. JSU is undefeated going into this game. I think Southern lost one game so far this year. Tonight at Mississippi Veterans Memorial Stadium,

0: So we want you to come on out and check it out. Hey, let's see who do I have on the line with me this morning. It's the one and only. It's the one and only. 6'3", Lady V. How you doing, lady?
1: I'm doing fine, Rob. I appreciate the introductory there. You know, it's the one and only, you know, like all that.
0: Well, you are the one and only. There's nobody that compares to you, Lady V.
1: Well, thank you, Rob. Thank you. You know what I was calling you about to tell you?
0: What's that?
1: That Lil Willie got that score right last week on Jackson State.
0: Okay, wait.
1: You remember he said...
0: Okay, but let me tell you how that happened, okay?
1: Okay.
0: My score that I picked was 34-7. Now, that was going to be the winning score. Everybody started congratulating me because they were running the clock out. But the stupid Tuskegee fumbled the ball and Jackson State scored and made Lil Willie the winner. Because he said 40.
1: What?
0: I 40 to 7. It was going to be 34-7, but that stupid Tuskegee.
1: Rob, you can't go by going to be. You got to go by what happened. You can't say that. Well, I would have won.
0: I won.
1: But you didn't.
0: I won.
1: You didn't.
0: I won. That it was just the stupidity of Tuskegee that fumbled the ball. Lord,
1: Rob,
0: have mercy.
1: Rob.
0: Yes, ma'am.
1: Rob, you did not win. You did not accept it that you did not win, okay?
0: I can't accept
1: it. It's all about your business.
0: Okay.
1: I know it's hard to tell Lil Willie you won.
0: Oh, Lord.
1: But you got to do that.
0: And he just going around, that's safe what I did. It's safe what I did. Ain't do nothing.
1: Go to work, Rob.
0: Okay, all right. Well, now today, all right, lady, I always get you on to give me your prediction. So tonight, Jackson State, Southern University, what is your prediction?
1: Well, you know, I got to go with Jackson State. But everybody always play Jackson State. Very hard. They can be the sorriest team in the world, but when they get ready to play Jackson State, they NFL material. You know what I'm saying? but I'm going with Jackson State.
0: And you have a score prediction?
1: No. Well, I'm just gonna throw it out there like something like they're gonna be in like 28 to maybe 14 or something.
0: 28-14. Okay, 28-14 or something. So, okay. So that's your prediction. 28-14 or something. All right. Now, let's move on
1: something
0: to
1: something like that.
0: Something like that. Okay. All right. So let's move on to Alcorn and Texas Southern. What is your prediction on that?
1: I don't know. Well, you know, Alcorn hadn't really been playing too good, but I think they're going to beat Texas Southern because we're in SWAC action now. So,
0: okay.
1: Yeah, I'm going to give it to Alcorn.
0: And what's your prediction score there?
1: I think Alcorn will get about, let's say, like I know what I'm talking about. I think Alcorn will, let's say, it's going to be tight.
0: It's going to
1: I'll
0: be
1: say
0: tight.
1: Something like
0: okay.
1: 10 to 20 in favor of Alcorn.
0: 20 to 10, okay. 20 to 10 in favor
1: okay.
0: of Alcorn, okay. All right. And last but not least, Mississippi Valley and Alabama State in Montgomery.
1: Well, like you were begging for Alabama, Mississippi Valley to beat Alabama State, I don't know, Rob. What you think?
0: Okay, I think it's going to be something like maybe 35-10. I'm thinking it'll be 35-10 Alabama State. But I'm hoping Valley would win.
1: Yeah, I'm hoping Valley would win, too.
0: Okay,
1: yeah.
0: So that's your prediction.
1: It's a guy that go to our church. His name is Williams. And he went to Valley, and he always saying, we're going to beat Jackson State. And I always tell him, in your mind, William, in your mind, but you got dreams.
0: Okay. All right. So let's go over your predictions this morning. Okay. You said that Jackson State would beat Southern 28-14 or something like that. Then you said Alcorn would beat

0: Texas Southern 20 to 10 in favor of Alcorn, and you said Mississippi Valley, Alabama State in your dreams, in your dreams. So that's your predictions this morning.
1: Y'all playing some good old blues. let me say happy birthday. I am on my way to a birthday breakfast for my sister, Sylvia Catchings. She turns, how old is it? Oh, she's going to be 80 this year. Yeah, she's going to be 80 next on Tuesday.
0: That's your sister?
1: My sister, Sylvia Catchings.
0: Okay, okay. All right. Well, happy birthday.
1: I'm on my way to a breakfast, breakfast.
0: Okay. Why didn't you invite me to the breakfast? You could have brought me.
1: Because you're working.
0: Oh, okay.
1: You got to work. Okay. You're going to be off next week.
0: Next week? What's happening next week?
1: A football game.
0: Who are they playing? I just go 1 week. I just go one at a time. Who are they playing next week?
1: I don't know.
0: Is it out of town? It's Mobile, I think.
1: I don't know.
0: Yes, I think you're right. Yes, ma'am. So you're gonna come in to play the blues?
1: Yeah.
0: Wait, why you say it like that? Why you didn't say, I'll be happy to play the blues? Why you did it all dry?
1: I said, yeah.
0: No, you didn't.
1: Get off the phone, Rob.
0: All right. Thank you, lady.
1: All right.
0: Okay.
1: Go Tigers.
0: All right. That's Lady V. Always love to hear from Lady V. Lady V gave her predictions. She said that Alcorn would beat Texas Southern 20 to 10. She said Jackson State would beat Southern 28 to 14 or something like that. And Mississippi Valley and Alabama State in your dreams, Valley. All right, we're back with more after the break.
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9: Hello?
10: I need to speak to Sister Felicia.
9: Okay, who is this?
10: This right here is Glenn, all right? This is Glenn. Okay, this is Brother Glenn. Can I speak to Sister Felicia, but I have some please?
9: Okay, sir, how did you get my number?
10: I got your number from one of the deacons at the church.
9: Okay, what deacon was that?
10: I don't even know the deacon's name. Well, I'm trying to ask you, can you reimburse me for some money that I put in church on Sunday?
9: Okay, well, can you just calm down just a little, please, sir?
10: Are you the financial person at the church?
9: Yes, I am, so what can I do for you?
10: I'm trying to get my money back that I put in church on Sunday. I put $100 in church on Sunday, and I'm trying to get my $100 back.
9: Okay, well, did you not give from your heart?
10: I gave from my heart what I thought was going to happen, but it didn't happen.
9: Okay, help me help you. What you mean what didn't happen? What didn't happen, sir?
10: Okay, pastor wasn't there. Pastor was not there on Sunday, and y'all had this minister come in who I ain't like him at all, but the offering was before he even got up to preach. So I had already gave my offering, which was $100, and then I didn't even know pastor wasn't there. You know what I'm saying? So here I am giving $100. I'm thinking I know I'm gonna get the word when pastor there. But y'all put this dude up. He coming from, don't nobody come from the book of Ruth no more. He was at Ruth, Leviticus. He was all over the place. I want to get my $100 back. I ain't giving to that.
9: Sir, do you not read the bulletin? I mean, how often do you even come to church?
10: I come to church often. I mean, what that got to do with anything?
9: Well, if you would come a little often and read the bulletin, sir, you would have known that pastor took a vacation.
10: He took a vacation. So everybody knew he wasn't going to be there?
9: Yes, sir. The people that come regularly to church, they know that, sir.
10: Okay, well, I ain't know that. So I need to get my money back.
9: Okay, what I need you to do, though, is calm down.
10: I'm calm. I'm just trying to say, I want to get my $100. I'm not giving that sermon I got on Sunday. I'm not giving no $100 for that.
9: Well, sir, I cannot give you $100 back, okay? We don't do no refund checks. I can't do that. Okay, I have to wait till pastor get back in because two people have to sign a check. I can't even do that for you, sir. Matter of fact, I'm not even at work right now.
10: Okay, so how am I going to get my $100 back?
9: Okay, sir, why don't you just call the church on tomorrow and then we can go from there, okay?
10: I'm not calling the church tomorrow. I tell you what, you know what I'm going to do? I'm going to come up there tomorrow and you're going to give me my $100. Either it's in a check or it's in cash. But you, Sister Felicia Patterson, you're going to give me my damn money.
9: Did you just cuss me?
10: I just told you that come tomorrow, I'm coming up there to get my damn $100. Whether it's in a check or whether it's in cash, I don't care what it's in.
9: Let me tell you something, sir. You ain't getting nothing from us. I dare you call here and cuss me, asking for some money back. It doesn't matter. You're giving your money from your heart. It doesn't matter who out there preaching the word of God. You give because you love God. But if you ever talk to me like that, I'll strip you naked. You mean, you know what? You better be glad this ain't 20 years ago because I'd have cussed you from a pussy. But thank God that he saved me because, you know, I ain't gonna cuss you. But I tell you what I will do, young man. When I see you, what you say your name is again? What the name is?
10: I'm Brother Glenn.
9: Brother Glenn, when I see you, I'm going to give you a rock butter fellowship. Do you hear me? Come on, say something. Because that's how you keep God's people. You have been talking to me even since I picked up the phone. You ain't say, hi, ma'am. How you doing, ma'am? Can you hear me, ma'am? Man, you just start cussing and hollering at me. You don't talk to people like that. You don't even sound like a Christian. Christians don't do that. Do you hear me, man? Now, you want something from people, you ask. That's what the word says. You have not because you ask not. You don't call here hollering at me. Can you hear me?
10: I hear you.
9: Come call here cussing at me. Oh, Lord, help me.
10: Can I, Sister Felicia, can I just want to say something else to you, if you don't mind. Can I say something?
9: You can't say nothing to me.

0: It's the original Saturday Morning Blues Workshop on Soft Soul KC 107. That's Eddie Cotton. You can see and hear Eddie Cotton each and every Sunday night at the Beattie Street Blues Lounge. Used to be the Beattie Street Grocery, now it's the Beattie Street Blues Lounge, and Eddie Cotton will be there on Sunday night. So come on out if you are a blues lover. You know, I want to talk a little bit right now about the Bethlehem Center on Blair Street. And I have a representative here from Bethlehem Center, and they really need your help. They need your help to stay afloat. How you doing this morning?
1: Good morning. Good morning.
0: Let me get your microphone situated there.
1: All right.
0: Okay. So introduce yourself to all my listeners.
1: Good morning. My name is Glenda Cage Bonner. I'm a born and raised resident here in Jackson, Mississippi. I attend Anderson United Methodist Church, and in that role, I represent our church on the board for the Bethlehem Center.
0: Yes, ma'am. Now, Ms. Bonner, you were telling me that there have been drastic cuts to the Bethlehem Center.
1: Yes, there have been drastic cuts to child care vouchers overall, not just Bethlehem Center, but all daycare centers who receive that kind of assistance from the state and federal government. Our children are primarily supported by those vouchers because their parents are below the poverty line and they can't pay for child care. So 95% of our children pay their fees each month with those vouchers, and they have been drastically cut.
0: Why would they do that? Why would they cut that?
1: Rob, I can't explain it. The government seems to not just care about people, and it's not just us, it's everybody. You know, all the daycare centers and child care centers have been cut with those vouchers. Now, they did restore some of them, and some of them are coming back. But like I said, we took a big hit from it because 95% of our children received that assistance.
0: Wow, that is low down to do something like that.
1: Well, baby,
0: I'm telling you.
1: And we have the poorest of the poor come to the Bethlehem Center. And we have single mothers with multiple children who try to work and have that kind of support. And then the government, you know, gives them a good punch like that to take away their child care vouchers.
0: So what can the listeners do to help keep Bethlehem Center afloat?
1: I need y'all to donate. We are in need of a financial assistance like right now. We have our employees who have not been paid in a couple of weeks because we just don't have the funds. They can go by Bethlehem Center and drop off a check. And I know that's not everybody's thing, but we also just recently did launch a GoFundMe and make sure it's Bethlehem Center in Jackson, Mississippi, because there are other Bethlehem Centers in the country. But we're at Jackson, Mississippi, Bethlehem Center. And just send us some money. We've been in business since 1937. We have had so many people here in Jackson who are doing well now, who came through the Bethlehem Center because it was built at a time when black children couldn't go to the Y and all those other places because of segregation. You know, that was the time of segregation. And our founding churches were Galloway United Methodist and Central United Methodist. The black people at Central couldn't borrow the money, so the guy at Galloway went and borrowed the money for us to build the building. And again, we'll be there 90 years next year if we make it through this drastic cut. But I need y'all to donate. The GoFundMe is at Bethlehem Center, Jackson, Mississippi, and we're located at 922 North Blair Street in Jackson. We're there Monday through Friday from 6:30 a.m. to 5:30 p.m. And if you need more information, you can contact Ms. Maddie Johnson at 601-355-0224 or myself, Glenda Bonner, at 601-750-6562. But we need you to come to our rescue. We can't rely on other people to help us all the time. We have to help ourselves sometimes. So please reach deep and think about us and pray for us as we go through this trial and tribulation right now.
0: So there are no businesses helping sponsor?
1: No, we don't have any corporate sponsors right now. No, sir, we don't. And the thing is, we're in a unique position. We've never had to ask for help. Mm-hmm. We've always been supported by the United Methodist Church, the United Methodist Mission, and local churches, and also private donors. But because of the state of the economy, donations are down everywhere. So we're not the only ones going through this, but I'm just trying to help us stay afloat if we can and stay in business and continue to serve the families we've served this 89 years.
0: So the Bethlehem Center is in danger of closing?
1: Exactly. Yes, sir.
0: Is it really?
1: If we can't make payroll, those people not going to continue to work for free.
0: Wow. How many people do you have?
1: We only have 9 employees. Mm-hmm. Yeah. But our payroll each last of the month and the 15th is about $5,500. Mm-hmm. And like I said, right now we're running about 8,000 short each month to make that payroll.
0: Wow. Well, I want you to don't leave me now. I want to talk more about this next hour. We're going to take a break. We're talking with Ms. Glenda Bonner of the Bethlehem Center. So they definitely need your help. So maybe, you know, some corporate sponsors out there, some corporate people out there that, you know, to advertise here can help you out as well.
1: Yes, I hope so.
0: All right. We'll be back in a moment. Stay with us.
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In other words, I'm stone mad. 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

0: You don't know nothing about that, Miss Clinton.
1: Oh, yes, I do, too.
0: You don't know nothing about that,
1: baby, that's me all up and down my alley. Look, my mama played the blues, and we cleaned up on Saturday mornings. Yes, sir. I know all of that.
0: You know all that, Miss Clinton?
1: Oh, yes, sir. All my blues artists. I love me some Bobby Bland and B.B. King and Johnny Taylor. And I knew Milton Campbell personally. His friend was a friend of mine.
0: Is that right?
1: Oh, yeah. I go way back. I'm an old lady, Rob. I'll be 73 this year.
0: You're just a baby.
1: I'll be 73 this year, so I go way back.
0: Now, you said you like Tommy Tate?
1: Oh, yes.
0: I got some Tommy
1: Tate. School of Life called us. I know every word of that song. That's the song of my life.
0: Is that right?
1: It is. It
0: okay,
1: really
0: well,
1: is.
0: I'm going to see. I'm going to see. I'm gonna sing it.
1: Oh my God. I knew Tommy personally too.
0: You did?
1: Mm-hmm. Yeah, we had a store out in Subdivision Number 2 and used to come in all the time.
2: Good morning, darling. How do you feel? Mm-hmm.
0: Well, how did you know him? He went to Lanier, didn't he?
1: But you know, Lanier and Brinkley, you know, and Jim Hill, we all were together at that time. We weren't big, big rivals.
0: Right.
1: But one of his business managers was a friend of a friend, so
0: he was so talented.
1: Tommy, he was.
0: Yeah.
1: He never got the acclaim he should have gotten.
0: He sure did.
2: While we were gone so long, last night at graduation.
1: That's the story of my life, Robin.

0: Oh, I did. Whole lot of tears.
1: You cried a lot of tears.
0: Oh, 17 and pregnant. Oh, yeah, I cried a lot of tears.
1: Oh, did you?
0: But my parents stuck by me. They didn't say. They said, hey, this ours. We're going to make this work. And my mom already had 7 children. But he was a blessing.

0: That's Tommy Tate. That's Miss Glenda Reminisce.
1: Oh, yes.
0: Miss Glenda.
1: Oh, yes.
0: I really appreciate you coming by, Miss Glenda.
1: Well,
0: with
1: thank
0: Miss
1: you for
0: Glenda
1: having
0: Bonner
1: me.
0: Of the, actually, of the Sugar's Place downtown. Now, you own Sugar's Place.
1: I do. Okay. Yeah, I've been there 18 years.
0: Wow. Everything's going okay?
1: It's going well. Going well.
0: Yes,
1: thank
0: ma'am.
1: God for every customer to come through that door.
0: Now, you were here to talk about Bethlehem Center.
1: Right.
0: And you're in need of funding to keep it going.
1: That's correct. That's correct. We have hit a bump in the road. Federal and state cuts to our vouchers for child care mm-hmm. have hit us really hard because 95% of our children come from households who can't afford to pay for child care, mm-hmm. but they need to go to work. So we're in a bad situation right now. We're struggling to make our payroll and pay our bills, and we need those people. We've been around since 1937. We will celebrate 90 years next year, and there are a lot of people here in Jackson who are doing really well because they came to the Bethlehem Center time when they could go nowhere else. It was 1937, 40s, 50s. Y'all know segregation was in full effect. Jim Crow was in full effect. So the Bethlehem Center was that safe place where they could go. And they came. And but they need to remember where they came from and come back and give and help us, because we don't want to see it die. We want the mission to continue of providing quality child care for people who need it, for children who need it and families who need it. And also those vital tax services. On Saturday mornings and during the week, too, when we mm-hmm. take people, we prepare tax returns for people under $70,000 at no charge. And we've been doing that for years. So. Mm. We provide vital services for the community there at that location.
0: And, you know, like you said, and I don't know why, you know, they're cutting these kind of programs to help pretty much inner city kids. I don't know why they do that, man. That's just, to me, that's just unheard. Why would they do something like that? That's just low down.
1: I know. I agree, Rob. I agree. That's one of the last cuts they should have made, something that provides for children, especially families who can't afford it. Mm-hmm. You know, now some people can go in and write that check or swipe that card and pay for their child's. Cause now child care now is like, I don't have a child. My child 45, but mm-hmm. I know back in my day, child care was like, what, $75, $100. Now it's like $150, mm-hmm. $175 a week. People mm-hmm. can't pay that.
0: Mm-hmm.
1: You know, because wages haven't gone up, you know, with the times. And Lord, this $5 gas, let's not even talk about that.
0: Oh, my
1: goodness. You know, when you have to make cuts, then, you know, those things that are not necessary, you have to cut. But people got to go to work, you know, because we got to buy groceries. We got to buy gas. No matter what it costs, we got to still provide it for our families.
0: And how can people help again? What do they need to do to help?
1: They need to send us checks, and they can come by and swipe their card, and we have a GoFundMe. And again, it's GoFundMe, but it's Bethlehem Center, Jackson, Mississippi. And we are at 922 North Blair Street. And the phone number for Miss Maddie Johnson, our director, is 601-355-0224 if you need to call her. Or you can reach out to me at 601-750-6562. But our GoFundMe is live on our Bethlehem page. And push it to your friends on social media. I donated and I pushed it to my friends, so please push it to yours. And any Greek organizations, we have AKAs and Deltas and Omegas who have come through the center, and they have supported us in the past. But we needed to show up for us again. We need your help.
0: What about the Kappas? Have they come by?
1: I don't know. I know the Omegas because I know every year the Omegas buy our children Easter baskets, and at Christmas they uh-huh. buy bicycles. So though that organization I know. And like I say, the AKAs uh-huh. have for years sponsored a Thanksgiving dinner on our campus there on Blair Street.
0: Okay. And again, we're talking with Miss Glenda Barner. She's with the Bethlehem Center. It's in danger of closing because these fools have made all these cuts. Man, but in this business, this center has been open since 1937.
1: Right, 1937. Right, right.
0: And you're falling 8,000 short each month.
1: About 8,000 short each month. Right.
0: Yes. Now, so what does the center do that they offer? What does the center
1: we have,
0: actually?
1: Okay, we have child care mm-hmm. each day, Monday through Friday, for children from the age of 6 weeks up until our oldest children now are four.
0: Now, what is child care? What is that?
1: That's where they come in and their mama drops them off and we mm-hmm. change their diaper, we feed them, we
0: really?
1: Educate them. Yeah,
0: uh-huh.
1: It's a child care center. We
0: okay.
1: provide child care. We also have after school care.
0: Uh-huh.
1: We have a van that goes around to several of the schools and pick children up and bring us on campus, and we help them with their homework and give them a snack.
0: Wow.
1: But those children that are there all day, we provide three meals a day for them.
0: And how many kids do you normally have?
1: We're licensed for about 150, but typically our enrollment is about 35 to 50.
0: Okay. Mm-hmm. And you have nine employees.
1: That we have to make sure we pay the last of the month and the 15th of the month. And right now, the 15th of the month is still in the drawer because we can't cover it.
0: Oh, wow. So if anybody out there listening,
1: please help us. Please help us save the Bethlehem Center, y'all. It's been around a long time, doing a lot of good things in the neighborhood, and has educated a lot of people in this area.
0: Yes, ma'am. Well, Miss Glenda, I really appreciate you coming by. Now, don't leave me now, because I want you to continue to get this across to everybody. I hope some businesses out there listening that can help you out. And like you said, you're just not needing just a donation every now and then. You need something to keep going.
1: We need sustainable funding. Yes, sir, we do. We need some corporate sponsors to help us help these children and their families. Because like I said, we serve the people who are marginally left out in that Midtown area.
0: Wow. Yeah, I remember the Bethlehem Center.
1: Oh, yeah. Oh, yeah.
0: Yeah.
1: And, you know, back when the Y was there, we couldn't go swim in the Y because we weren't of the right color. So the Bethlehem Center was where children could come and, you know, spend time and enjoy themselves and be safe.
0: Wow. Well, Miss Glenda, I really appreciate you coming right now. Again, now, don't leave me.
1: Oh, I'm going to stay right here. As long as you let me sit here, I'm going to sit right here and run my mouth. Because I can talk about stuff I'm passionate about, and I'm passionate about the Bethlehem Center. I really am.
0: Okay, I see you have your Jackson State shirt on. You're not going to be able to go to the game tonight?
1: No, I've Sugar's Place got some catering we got to do, so I can't go to the game tonight. We're catering a 50th year class reunion for a school up in Canton. So
0: okay. Well, Miss Glenda, give me your prediction. Now, Lady V gave me her prediction, and she said that Jackson State would win 28-14 or something like that.
1: I stand with Lady V on that.
0: You stand with Lady V on that?
1: Yeah, I stand with Lady V on that.
0: 28-14 or something like
1: that.
0: Something like that. Okay. All right.
1: As long as we're on that upper number, we're good.
0: All right.
1: A win is a win.
0: All right. We're back in a moment. Stay with us.
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0: It's the original Saturday Morning Blues Workshop. Oh, Miss Glenda, what you doing over there? What you, Miss Glenda, you can't be.
1: Hey, I'm telling you, this is my music. Rob, this is my era.
0: These young people
1: don't know nothing about no blues. I'm an old woman. I know about some blues.
0: You ain't no old woman, Miss
1: Glenda. You can't put nothing on. I don't know. Yes, sir.
0: Well, you know, I work at Jackson State, and I was, I'm around students a lot. And there was this one student. I think she's on the volleyball team or something, and she was, you know, singing all of these songs, these old songs. Girl, what you know about all that? She's her mama.
1: Her mama, yes, sir. I'm telling you, we played it, and that's how we cleaned up on Saturday morning, listening to the blues.
0: Yes, ma'am.
1: And I still do that to this day. I get up and put my blues on and go clean my bathrooms.
0: All right. Well, I hope you put on Kicks at 107.
1: I do. Nobody but.
0: I'm talking with Miss Glenda Cage Barner. She is the owner of Sugar's Place downtown. Now, Miss Glenda is also with Bethlehem Center, and Bethlehem Center is in dire need. It is in danger of closing because of all these cuts that were made from Washington and all these other places. You know what I'm talking about. Y'all know what I'm talking about.
1: Why they
0: would cut something like this, I have no idea. You know, they could cut something else. They could cut some of these other big corporations, but they're cutting that
1: child
0: affects...
1: Child care vouchers, right?
0: Yeah. Child care vouchers. Why would they... That is... I just can't understand that.
1: I don't either, Rob.
0: So how can... And again... We are just pleading with, you know, our listeners and pleading that you own some big business or company. Help out the Bethlehem Center. What do they need to do again, Ms. Glenda?
1: They need to call us and come by and drop off a check or go to Bethlehem Center on our Facebook, and there's a GoFundMe link. You can go to GoFundMe and look for Bethlehem Center, Jackson, Mississippi, and make a donation. And all our donations are tax deductible as allowed by law. We are a 501c3 organization, so we are a nonprofit, so you can take it off on your taxes.
0: Now, and I know, you know, we were talking about how, yeah, it's good to donate, but you need something that's going to be kind of on a permanent basis.
1: We need some corporate sponsors. I know there's some big businesses out there who need some tax write-offs. Call us at the Bethlehem Center. Let's partner. And you can take us off your taxes. You can help donate and support our families because, you know, the children who come to the Bethlehem Center are 95% of their parents can't pay for child care. So those vouchers are their lifeline to being able to go to work and provide for their families. And everybody wants to do that. That's the American dream, to be able to go to work, buy your groceries, buy your gas, and take care of your children. But, you know, right now with all these cuts, parents can't do that.

0: Yeah, blame him, Rob. You can't go to work free because this gas, when I bought gas yesterday, was $3.78 a gallon. And they got to buy that same gas to come to work. So if I can't get paid, I can't go to work. So
1: you sure right.
0: I understand. I do understand. I hate it, you know, and I hate we're in this situation. But and some of them have been with us a long time. But we can't expect them to work for free. So we've got to figure out a way to get this payroll covered.
1: Yeah, you're right. And, you know, I got a SUV and I was filling it up. When it got to 50, I was like, that's it. That's I stopped.
0: I have an SUV as well, and now yesterday was 58.
1: I stopped and I'm it like, at 50.
0: Look, my husband, he has a pickup. He said, I stopped at 80. He said, I wasn't going no further.
1: Oh, he went up to 80?
0: 80. He was at $80. And,
1: it was still rolling.
0: He's like, I'm stopping at 80.
1: Good night. Oh, Lord.
0: It's ridiculous.
1: Y'all get out and vote, man. But anyway, that's another story.
0: And when we vote, we win.
1: We're talking with Miss Glenda Barnum. Miss Glenda, thank you so much for coming by.
0: Please, thank you for letting me come by.
1: You're welcome to come by. You know, again, we got to keep Bethlehem Center open.
0: Please, save our center.
1: Save the center.
0: Yes.
1: Save the center at Bethlehem Center. And anything else you'd like to add? Anything else you would like to tell us about
0: I'd just like to appeal to those people who know what the Bethlehem Center is, because it was that in their lives, that safe space when their parents weren't with them. They came to the Bethlehem Center and they swam and they shot basketball. They played football. And now they're out there doing well. Come back by 922. We're still in the same place. Been there. Next year will be 90 years we've been there. So there are a lot of people in the sound of my voice who have been through the Bethlehem Center. Come back and drop off a donation and help us, please, save the center.
1: And you're 8,000 short each month.
0: 8,000 short each month of making our bills. That's correct. And like I said, we don't have a mortgage, so we don't have a lot of debt. We don't have anything but utilities, insurance, and payroll.
1: Okay.
0: Because the food program takes care of itself.
1: Yes, ma'am. Yes, ma'am. So what's the deadline? What's the danger line for it, the keeping the center open? Or what?
0: Right now, we're day-to-day. We called the other day and got an extension on the light bill. I mean, we had to call and get an extension on the light bill, and we've never been in this predicament before.
1: Wow.
0: So, you know, we need help. We need help quick. Churches, you know, we're United Methodist Mission, but Baptists will take your money. Catholic will take your money. Anybody who can help us, anybody who cares about families, we're not limited to anybody. Help us, anybody who can, that wants to help a family stay with child care for their children so they can work.
1: So you won't discriminate. Jehovah's Witness. Seven-day adventurer?
0: Anybody, welcome.
1: Holy Ghost?
0: Everybody. Anybody, please help us save the center. That's our mantra, save the center.
1: Yes, ma'am, save the center. Well, Miss Glenda, you're welcome back anytime.
0: Thank you, Bob, for having me.
1: Yes, ma'am, you're so welcome.
0: And I'm going to get in my car and continue to enjoy this good blues.
1: Okay, so you're not going to go to the game tonight?
0: No, I've got an event in Canton. Sugar's got to work.
1: And just so we let everybody know, Sugar's is open Monday through Saturday, 7 a.m. to 2 p.m.
0: 7 to 2, Monday through Friday, 9 to 2 on Saturday for brunch.
1: Okay. Now, when I come down there to give me some of this fish, now, Miss Glenda, don't act like you don't know me.
0: Well, baby, I'm going to know you. I'm going to owe you big time.
1: You don't owe me anything. You don't owe me anything. But we just got to keep Bethlehem Center open. It's so vital to the Midtown area.
0: It is.
1: Yes, ma'am.
0: It is.
1: Thank you so much, Miss
0: Glenda. Thank you. I enjoyed it. Thank you so much.
1: All right. And
0: keep playing them blues.
1: This is my buddy right here.
0: That's my buddy, Christiana. Thank you, Christiana.
2: I just found out I have some extra tickets I was coming to tell y'all.
0: Oh,
1: okay. Extra ticket. Wait, hold on. Is this for the listeners or this private? Is this private?
2: What kind
1: is
2: of this for the concert this weekend, TLC Salt and Pepper in Vogue.
0: Oh, okay. You do?
2: My daughter Shalia would love that. Wants, listening right now and it wants to go.
1: Okay, well, let me cut this out because they're going to be called. I'll be called right back.
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It's the original Saturday Morning Blues Workshop, and that's going to wrap it up for this Saturday morning. 7 minutes before the top of the hour. A young man just called, asked me, did Lanier win last night? I forgot to tell him what the score was. Lanier won 50-7 over Forest Hill last night. And the big score of the night was Velma Jackson. Velma Jackson blowing out Newton 74-46. Now, when a team scores 46 points, you figure that they would win the game. But that didn't happen to Newton because Velma Jackson scored 74. Have mercy. Tonight, Jackson State hosts Southern University. I ain't going to say take on. Everybody said take on, take on, take on. Jackson State hosts Southern University. JSU has beaten them 7 years in a row. One time they beat them 2 years, two times in 1 year. So tonight it's Jackson State and Southern at 6 o'clock. Mississippi Valley is in Montgomery to play Alabama State. And Alcorn is playing Texas Southern. Lady B said that Jackson State would beat Southern 28-14 or something like that. And she said Alcorn would beat Texas Southern 20-10. And she said Valley, Alabama State, in your dreams. I don't know. She said Alabama State would win. She said some guy at her church is always saying that Valley is going to beat Jackson State. And she said, in your dreams. All right, that's going to wrap it up for the original Saturday Morning Blues Workshop. We got to help to keep the Bethlehem Center open. So do what you can to donate to the Bethlehem Center. You can call Miss Glenda Barner at 601-750-6562. You know, they made all of these cuts, and they're cutting this program. Just a shame, man. That is just a shame to cut this program. This program don't hurt nobody. It helps kids from the inner city, and that's the first thing they want to cut. So do what you can to help keep the Bethlehem Center open in Midtown Jackson. All right, stay with me now. Much, much more on the way on Soft Soul Kixie.

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You know, one time things got so bad until I had to go to one of my friends and talk to him. And I told him, I said, you know, I'm having problems with the woman that I love. It seems that I call her on the phone and I just can't get her to answer. And then I went to her house and I saw a car parked in the driveway. I knocked on the door, but still my knocks went unanswered. And then I went home and I watched television until television went off. And then I played my records until I just didn't want to hear them anymore. And finally I went to bed, but I found myself waking up a few hours later. And the tears were running down my face. And my friend told me, he said, Lenny, you just ought to forget about her. But I told my friend, I said, you know, maybe you've never been in love like I've been in love. And maybe you've never felt the thing.

0: Mars, Bruno Mars, I'll Risk It All was the name of the song on a Saturday morning. Hooking up with Lady V one more time. Good morning, everybody. I'm pretty sure you enjoyed the Rob J and the lunchtime, not the lunchtime, but the Saturday morning blues workshop. Yeah. And welcome aboard, everybody. All you folks visiting from Louisiana, parts of Louisiana, welcome, welcome, welcome. And, of course, Jackson State will be taking on Southern University on today at Veterans Memorial Stadium. And Alcorn will be traveling to Texas Southern. I think they're traveling, but they're going to play Texas Southern today, as well as Mississippi Valley taking on Alabama State. Want to say good luck to everybody. Yeah, all the schools want to say good luck to you, no doubt. All right. Hey, we got much more coming your way. Yeah, lock it in. Keep it here with us on Soft Soul Kicks A 107 FM.
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0: Marques and Back Up Off the Wall was the name of the song on a Saturday morning with Lady V. Good morning, everybody. And just in case you're wondering what the weather will be like on today, we have another beautiful day. Mm-hmm. Mostly sunny skies is what the weatherman says, with the highs in the mid to upper 80s. Soft Soul Kixie, 107 FM. 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
2: Urban Mystic, and Good Day was the name of the song. Good morning, everybody. Good morning. Don't forget now, it kicked off at 11 a.m. talking about the Community Day at Capitol Street Church of Christ, and they want everybody to come on out. And, they got free food and drinks, fun for all ages, games and prizes, free clothing giveaway, health information. All that is going on up until around 3 o'clock this afternoon. So not doing anything, stop by. Yeah. Building a stronger community together. Yeah. Capitol Street Church of Christ. Okay. Once again, it's located at 1917 West Capitol. We got much more on the way. You already know. 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

0: Mike Clark Jr., you already know, Keep Steppin' was the name of the song. Saturday morning, hanging out with Lady V. Good morning, everybody. Good morning. Hey, don't forget, this is happening on tomorrow. TLC, Salt and Pepper, along with In Vogue, will be at the Brandon Amphitheater, kicking off at 7:30 p.m. You can get your tickets, I guess. I don't know about that, but nevertheless, Ticketmaster.com, where you can get your ticket, or you can stop by Brandon Amphitheater box office and get your tickets, okay? 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
7: 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I talked to Just Do the Deal Steve. When I first said something to him about it, he told me, no, it's too risky. 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

0: That's Jay Brown. Late was the name of the song. You only love me when it's late. I hear you, Jay Brown. On a Saturday morning, I should say Saturday afternoon with Lady V. And I want to remind you, 100 Black Men of Jackson, Inc. presents Masquerade Gala, an evening of elegance, leadership, and community impact. 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

0: 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So game day is today. And you can leave your cars there and get shuttled in, okay, to the vet. The music you love continues. Yeah, I'm Lady V on Soft So Kixay 107 FM. 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

iced tea with your meal. And on Thursday, we got the lemon pepper along with barbecue wings on the bar. 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

0: There you have it. Yeah, lucky day. Nowhere fast as we wrap it up for you on a Saturday afternoon with Lady V. Once again, welcoming everybody to our fair city. Hopefully you will enjoy your stay with us. Want to say good luck to the Tigers of JSU as well. Okay. All right then. And of course, want to say good luck to Alcorn and Mississippi Valley. All of them are playing games on today. And, yeah, I got to go. Listen, parents, check on your kids. Make sure they're doing the right things. Make sure they are where they are supposed to be. And don't forget, cameras are everywhere. And also, scammers are out there. Be aware of that. Yeah. Don't fall for it, please. I got to go. I got to get up out of here. But before I go, I'm thanking you. I'm going to always thank you for sharing your time with me, because I do realize you really, really just did not have to do it. We're going to try to hook it up come tomorrow. Yeah, noon. Mm-hmm. We're going to see if we can do it all over again. So please join me now, because you never know. I mean, you never, ever know. I just might do it. Little bit better.
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0: Reach out, Victoria Monet, wrapping another extra long music mix here on Kixie 107. 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

with your meal. 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And you know on Sunday, it's that down-home Sunday carbon bar from the Turkey.

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0: Risk It All, Bruno Mars rapping another extra long music mix here on Kixie 107. Stan the Man with ya. Election Day is coming up Tuesday, November 3rd. The last day to register to vote in that election is October the 5th. So if you're not a registered voter, please get registered. And the Hinds County Election Commission is training poll managers for that election now through October 29th, every Tuesday, Wednesday, and Thursday, 10 a.m., 2 p.m., and 6 p.m. The next Saturday training date, October 31st at 10 a.m. All the classes will be held at the Hinds County Election Commission, 701 Commerce Street in Jackson. And if you want to be a poll worker here in Hinds County, you have to be a registered voter here in Hinds County. If you need more information, 601-968-6555.
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tea with your meal. 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

0: Jay Brown, late, wrapping up a 30-minute music mix here on KIXX 107. Stan the Man with you. And Old True Light Missionary Baptist Church is getting ready to celebrate its 150th year anniversary. That's happening this Sunday. The service is at 10:45 a.m. at the church. We want to thank the Reverend Floyd Blackman, the pastor of that church, because they're dedicating the service to the original donor of the land. And that donor was my great-grandfather, Henry Branson. So all of his descendants have been asked to come to the church on Sunday so they can do this dedication. And I feel honored. And the fact that my great-grandfather was the one who donated the land for Old True Light, which stands today as a motto. One of the oldest churches in Northeast Madison County. It served as the church and also the school for black folks coming up right after the Civil War. So, wow, I'm honored.
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10: Partly cloudy tonight, lows around 64. Tomorrow, mostly sunny with highs near 90. 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
1: Good day, Urban Mystic, wrapping up a full hour here on Kixie 107. 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She also does birthdays and anniversaries during that hour. 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

0: Voodoo Magic, Dave Hollister wrapping another extra long music mix here on Kixie 107. 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
1: Partly cloudy overnight, low 64. Tomorrow mostly sunny with highs near 90. 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

0: 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Mm-hmm. 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Mm-hmm. Uncle Ed, hanging on with me, Stanley B., on the home of Rob J. and the Lunchtime OD Show, weekdays, 12 noon, right here on Kixie.
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0: Nowhere Fast, Lucky Day, wrapping a 30-minute music mix here on Kixie 107. Stan the Man with you, reminding you that Election Day is Tuesday, November 3rd. The last day to register to vote in this election is October the 5th. So make sure you get registered so you can participate in the process. Meanwhile, the Hinds County Election Commission is training poll managers now through October 29th, every Tuesday, Wednesday, and Thursday, 10 a.m., 2 p.m., and 6 p.m., and Saturday, October 31st, 10 a.m. Classes will be held at the Hinds County Election Commission, 701 Commerce Street here in Jackson. And in order to be a poll worker, you have to be a registered voter here in Hinds County. If you need info, 601-968-6555.
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0: Partly cloudy tonight, lows around 64. Tomorrow, mostly sunny with highs near 90. 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

iced tea with your meal. 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